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1: 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Hotel 06, start on off, heaven. 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
1: Go ahead.
0: Coleman, just south of 72, with this life plate, FA, D David, E Edward, SAM, A Adam. It's a silver color Acura, one occupant.
1: 2013.
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0: my Corsota cut. For two.
1: New law from 45-8, file on me.
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1: Last of Ingersoll, I-N-G-E-R-S-O-L-L, first of Odessa, O-D-E-S-S-A, Little Marie, M-A-R-I-E, date of birth 07-3109, 731-2009.

0: touch with state county and have a reckless driving complaint in King's Court in the area of 1585 Ray Boulevard. There is a VOL earlier. RP called back said that the vehicle in question is driving through the neighborhood going 70 miles an hour. Found an address for the driver in-house for 936, and I'll work on back.
1: Central 7531, I'll head over there and help him out.
0: 7531, clear.
1: Central 36, I'll clear that.

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1: 23.
2: Here's a 5, status check.

0: 7531.
1: 7531. Do I have a plate on this guy's vehicle?
0: Possible. Well, we do have a plate. That is going to be Edward David Charles, 2810. Just got a call from another resident, said he just turned heading northbound on the Lafreniere out of the park.

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1: 11. It's a dark GMC SUV, correct?
0: Affirm.
1: Okay, I was turning on to the Lafreniere when you put that out. I haven't seen it yet.
0: There's going to be a terrain

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0: Sea Valley, Rap City Road with King 814. Can you handicap 28 red Jeep?
1: Valley, Rebel City, 2025.

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1: Then reported to be intact, is that correct?
0: Confirmed.

Okay, 942. 942. I'm right next to 11, I'll be out with them. He went into the store.

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0: reception of 942. 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Not sure if you saw him on the call. Did you see that he has a 10-9?
1: Okay, what's that?
0: Not sure if you saw it in the call. He has a 10-9, local 10-9.
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0: Benzie County 2, Benzie EMS, Station 6, Benzie County to Benzie EMS and Station 6, request for an ambulance, 340 South Thompsonville Highway, 340 South Thompsonville Highway, it's going to be just north of Cinder Road. That's a priority 1 for a 77-year-old male. He is conscious and breathing, but not responsive, not responding normally, and his breathing is labored and he is clammy. Benzie County clear, first time, 2039.
1: Cheyenne Route.
2: Go ahead. Beyond 641, crossing of Bingham Road, Illinois plate, F. Frank H. Henry, 18430, FH18430, to Gray Lincoln, unidentified.

0: 942 clear in custody at 2039.
1: Assumption at 36.
0: At 36.
1: If you still got them, just cut me off, so you can cut me off.
0: 936 again.
1: If you still have me on this, they're probably all set. You can clear me off.
0: Clear. I already got you clear. Thank you.
1: Thank you.
2: Still 7544.
0: 7544.
2: You can show me clear, not less.

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1: 2041

0: Southland becoming two station 6, but becoming station 6, and request for an ambulance. 340 South Thompsonville Highway. 340 South Thompsonville Highway, skirmishes north of Cinder. Subject priority 1 for a 77-year-old male. He is consciously breathing but having difficulty breathing and not responding normally. Claiming. Then becoming clear second, from 2041.
1: Central Dispatch from 6 Chief.
0: 6 Chief, go ahead.
1: 6 Chief, we were all correct.
0: And that's at 2042.
2: Town from Alpha 5.
3: Okay.
4: Central Rivers, come in. Yeah, Central City Engine 1. This is FIR on scene, just waiting for the coffee owner to come back. There is no hazard at this time.
0: Clear to 2042.
5: Sting County units have domestic just occurred, 1069 South 1037. RP saved his father, assaulted his mother with a broom, just left in a red F-150 with a Lions plate in the front of it. Still gathering for 75, 10, and 934.
2: 10 will be in row.
3: Central, 942.
2: 942.
3: I can go out there, 75-10.
4: I'll see.

0: Larry EMS responding, priority 1 at 1065 South on 37, room 231 across the US 31 South and Bightner Road for a about 42-year-old female there who's been drinking, having some withdrawal issues. She's also having some rectal bleeding, 2044.
1: Does the med team have their own splints?
0: Central 7510. 7510. I'll go to that address if the rest just want a DOL for that vehicle. Clear. Last seen heading northbound from that address. 3-4, copy. 4-2, square.

0: 70 front 10. I'll be out. Is that 10 clear?
1: Hey, can you find out if they've already put one on her? Because the traction one usually is a difficult thing to get in the aircraft because it's longer than the patient. So if they have not put one on, let us know, please.
2: Last I heard, it did sound like she already had this burnt down.
1: I hope she's short.
0: Morning.
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2: Just for advisement, there is PC for arrest, and he is possibly in talks right now.
0: Clear.
2: Is in talks, is what they're saying.
0: Clear, confirmed in talks. Mortgage is clear.

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1: Go ahead.
0: I came from northbound, and I have not seen the suspect vehicle.
1: Clear.
0: Four cars for OWI.

0: 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Central 7531, subject has 4 priors for OWI.
1: Clear, thank you. 7533 from 7531.

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Central 934. 934. We checked to westbound 31 to Grand Corners UTL so far. Clear.

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1: In the Elmer's parking lot?
0: Most likely, is what she's saying.
1: Clear, 934, 942, do you copy? 42, copy, I'm right down the road. 34's a mile. 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Reference that domestic, I've got a plate for his vehicle when you're ready. Go ahead. 7 Queen Edward John 83, 7 QEJ 83. 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
1: Clear, and 7510, showing two handguns registered to subject in lean, and you ask his wife if he has those on him.
2: I'm 34. That truck was northbound 31 South Airport at 2046.
1: 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And Central 7533, go ahead with your traffic.
2: You put me on 7531's call, please. 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

0: 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It's got open lines, 911 calls, and events going on.
1: 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I can check it out.
0: Yep.
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0: Good, thank you.
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0: 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We have had a bit of a crew change. 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All numbers are the same.
1: 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We'll be able to rest of the night.
0: Thanks, you too.

0: Benzie County 2, Benzie EMS, Station 5, Benzie County to Benzie EMS, Station 5, request for an ambulance. 8302 Flat Road, 8302 Flat Road, nearest crosses will be Eden Hill Road and Bay Point Road. They have a priority 1 for a 71-year-old male. He is conscious and breathing, but he did fall and hit his head. He does have a laceration. Bleeding seems to be controlled at this time. He is still on the ground and is on blood thinners. Benzie's clear. First one, 2104.
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0: I have somebody at the LEC to pick up some property that was brought over here from Wexford.
1: Good.
2: Central 7531.
0: 531.
2: Been around 2 months in for a refusal. Who's our on-call magistrate?
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0: 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Have a request for an ambulance. 8302 Platte Road. 8302 Platte Road. Nearest crosses will be Eden Hill and Baypoint Road. Priority 1 for a 71-year-old male. He is conscious and breathing. He did fall. Does have a laceration on his head. Bleeding is controlled. He is on blood thinners. Lindsay County clear. Second time, 2107.
1: Medical fire, multiple medical fire, health house, 40
2: officers, 5 holders.
1: Yeah.
2: Oh, wait, I got you, I was on you, just for fine, yeah.

0: Central, 248.
1: 248.
0: There's water coming out of the evaporated cooling tower that's on the side of the building here in the alley.
1: Does that look like a normal function of the cooling tower or something that needs to be addressed by City Streets?
0: I'm not sure. It just activated, but it turned back on and now water has stopped pouring out. So I'm assuming this is a normal thing.

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1: 7533, go ahead.
0: Do you have any units airport in Keystone?
1: Negative.
0: Alright, if you have anyone on airport, there's going to be a black wagon here, off-duty troop, taking his wife, ER. I need some assistance with lights, if possible.
1: Clear. Central 911, can you assist with that?
2: Yep, on their route to CAS, South Airport.
0: They'll be taking CAS to 14th. Again, it's a black wagon here.
1: Central 942, I'm on CAS and it's Bryant right now.
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1: And just clear Ralph. 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
1: Central 963, I'll go to Division and 14th and I get calls off the traffic down. 963, clear.
4: Anyone? 11.

Central, 7510. 7510. I'm going to clear this address and be a wall for a little bit for this truck. Line off, Eddie Drew. 942, clear. Central 7544, should be clear left. 7544, clear.

0: 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Just advising, we'll have division stopped at 14th.
1: Your division stopped at 14th.
2: Got train stopped at 14th as well.
0: Where?
1: 34 has southbound division at 11th.
3: Clear southbound division at 11th.
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4: 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Leland, 45, 26, routine status.
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5: 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Is that traffic for Grand Traverse?

0: 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I don't have you on call.
1: Central 7533. 7533. We're almost out. Just curious if you let me ER now.
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1: 37 in Mill.
2: Central 931. I'll be in service on the east.
1: Have you checked?
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0: threats complete.
1: I see it. Okay, now.
0: Thank you.
2: You might just want to get somebody out here just in case, because it's running again and the water isn't shutting off this time.
0: Clear. Just to confirm, it's coming from the building, like from a cooling tower, correct?
2: Affirm.
0: Clear. I'll see if I can get a hold of it. CMH, likely going to be a problem related to theirs.

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0: 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We'll be here for a minute. 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

0: 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Two clear.
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0: Do you still have the medical alarm with you in the ambulance? They got a second trip about 2 minutes ago.
1: Hotel Casco 40 Alpha 7. We are about a half hour out with a 16-year-old male crashed his dirt bike into another ATV in front of him. Unknown for sure on speed, he just said really fast. He did have a positive loss of consciousness for 5 to 10 minutes prior to our arrival. He's alerted at this time with repetitive questioning. We have a blood pressure of 105 over 62, heart rate of 86. He's sinus on the monitor. He was 92% on room air. He does complain of difficulty breathing and chest pain. At this point, his lungs are cleared throughout. We have not gotten further. He complains of pain to the right. No other complaints at this time, but he does have some pretty good abrasions. If anything changes, we will update you and we'll let you know when we're time to speak now.
2: Forty Alpha 7, I know you said unknown speed, but was this patient with?
1: Yes, he was lying with all that. He does have some damage to it. We have it with his lungs, with pictures of his cervix as well. And he does have an obvious deformity to his nose.
2: After that, we'll look forward to hearing the answers again. We'll look at the remedy.

0: is RP my victim?
1: RP is the mother of the victim, has the victim with her. She'll be in a gray van.

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1: Go ahead.
0: Clear out with vehicle 22 and Lee Point Road, tied. Being flagged down, 3 Paul Boy Tom 39, 3 PVP 39, Silver Subaru Outback, 2 females outside.
1: 2142. Can you confirm that they just attempted to call 911? We had an abandoned from that area.

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1: Looks like a car here. I missed your traffic call.
3: I'm all set.
1: 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Hey,
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0: Give me my time of custody and time of contact.
2: V8 McCartney, going by 15.
1: And be around 20, 26.
0: Clear, thank you.

0: concept. Two calls about a fireworks complaint coming from 3126 Tibbetts Drive, East Bay Township. Sounds like it's coming from an Airbnb, 4963.
1: Still dropping off my rider.
0: No four, would like to be seen for a full complaint.
2: Steady with one. Central Alpha 33. I have a feeling I did not check out at Munson, but now we're clear, Munson.
3: Clear, yeah, you didn't. I'm sorry, Mark, you there. But I will show you leaving the hospital at 2146.
2: Thank you.
0: Black and red.
4: Ground it.
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0: 34, clear.
1: 934, thank you, sir.
4: Copy that. See you in route.

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0: Ron Moffitt.
1: 2147.
0: Mill Marine, M-A-R-I-E, date of birth 011763, 11763. She's the operator.
1: She's on the side.
0: 45-8, copy.
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3: 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You can take me out the previous one before we have whatever this is.

0: Oh, yes, yes.
1: Blood pressure 134/67, heart rate is 86. He is 100% with a non-rebreather. I just sent you a full therapy as well.

0: 100 feet from or anything. They're fairly flat surface.
1: Large kitchen knife was involved.
2: Another unit to point that way.
0: Hey, would have...
3: 43, point that way. Yeah, 40 and 43, point that direction.
2: Clear. Oh, wait, are you going to need EMS to stage at all?
0: Negative, no EMS.
2: Okay.
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0: may have a few things that he must have like, was involved when he was on with you.
1: Central Beijing, Long Lake Engine 10, Long Lake EMF, available State County Unit responding priority 2 on an unknown PI. It's plotting in front of the address of the 3059 Lake Meadows Circle, cross of Hellmantle Drive, just off of East Long Lake Road. iPhone crash alert, no distress heard. Not answering on callback, 21210.
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2: Crosses the north 4 mile and north 3 mile road for a 42-year-old female, difficulty breathing. Central clear, 2200.
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0: County, some kind of disorderly on the peninsula, 4309 Grand Street. RP is a neighbor, state's calling in a domestic dispute. You're screaming and yelling, can hear things being thrown away, thrown around. Unknown if anything's been physical at this point. State's president is by Brian Goldman. Thinks he has a gun, but is unsure, has not seen anything. 2202.
1: Central 7533, can you take that disorderly?
2: Zero.
1: I'll work on trying to get back.
2: 6-3, I'll be clear from here in about 5 minutes.
1: 6-3, clear. 7533, for a 2-man car.
3: Clear.
1: Central 963, you can disregard, thank you.

Central 7533 per call history. The male has hostile with law enforcement. May also own a firearm. Looking into that now.

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1: 31.
0: Yes, EMS heading west.
1: Hey, for me, EMS is en route.
0: If you want to pass along, she's breathing. It's something of a allergy attack slash panic attack.
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0: Central 9, 5-1 a mile. 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
1: Final clear, Tony Charlie.
0: Hi, Mark. Where are you? I'm in the house behind my truck. Did you flash? Central Alpha 33.
1: 33, go ahead.
0: Back to county.
1: Back in, that's going to be cool thing.
2: If either of you are in the area, somebody said that there was another accident north of me. I don't know if they're just reporting this one possibly, or if you're in the area, just to take a check. I'll head north once I clear.
1: We want to report to 8325. I'm on TX-911 with another car dealer. 22 near McAllister.
0: RP is reporting large amounts of intermittent gray black smoke coming from west of that location. Before units 311 and 212. We want to clear 2209.
1: Central
2: 40, yeah. Okay, clear 40, 22, 10. 45, 8, go ahead. You copying any of this traffic?
3: Negative on that.
2: There's another car here north of me. I may be tied up here, standing by until their ride arrives. If you can head that way if you're in the area. 26 was Hoxie and Loudner. Check that, 25.
3: Copy that, I'm 72 by Westside Church here. I'll head that direction.
0: I have it. I'm just gonna TLO though. Call me real quick.
2: Is it clear?

0: 3526. You're going to be looking for a Subaru Solterra. That's going to be just north of McAllister, around 22. The phone call started to break up. I was unable to get plate or file information. He said he doesn't think the vehicle's drivable, but he wasn't sure at that time if he wanted us to call back or put him on.
1: 4526, copies.

0: 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Andrew 311.
1: 311.
0: You can show engine 311 in route.
1: In route, 2212. Again, the caller is calling from the end of Harwood Drive, looking west into the sand dunes and seeing the smoke intermittently. They'll say it smells strongly of a plastic type smell, gray and black smoke.
0: Copy. We'll head to the group site to see if we can see what they're saying from there.
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1: 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Come 212.
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0: Tom, Lemon Trees on approach into Harbor Springs.
1: 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Can I go on?

0: Central, where's the panic line?
1: It's going to be at KMA, the hospital. We're trying to make contact with the ER now to see if we can stand down. Nobody's answering.
0: Central 7205, left turn that way, Fort Metro. 205, where you at?
2: Fort Metro.
0: Alright, we're going to break away. Central, we can point to the hospital. 43, doing health transport. Always going to have a pulse and cuff sheet for domestic.
1: I'm clear.
2: I'll be headed to Munson to assist 7531.

0: 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Security is responding, so unknown. It's going to be at the registration of the old KMA building. So registration KMA, front end of the building.
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0: Gear's dispatched and everybody's clear from here. I'll head north.
1: Cutty. It sounds like the deer is still right in the roadway on that one as well. It's a Subaru Solterra, but the call was cutting out. That was immediately clear as well.
0: 45 feet, copy.

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1: 2. Central 931.
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1: Clear that. Can you please pull me back on the second quality in call?

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1: Yeah.
0: Central 7533, Steph. Here's the level.

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0: AOL for an elderly male, going to be walking Dixon on 72 in your bags, wearing dark clothing, second floor, 2226.
1: Central 40. Did you get any further callback? We're, I guess, in the range area, but no one's around.
2: Negative. Came through on texty. I then contacted the ER, spoke with Mary there. She advised me they sent security. They were unsure if that was a legit response or not.
1: Paper. Command 72, copy a front complaint. Harvey's calling from 1707 Sunrise. It's an ex-girlfriend hacked into his account. He is out $15.

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0: Thanks for waiting, 31. 31. Clear that one. Can you please pull me back on the first quality in call?
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3: 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Zero, PQA 51. I'll be pulling the sugar beet for the silver screen.

0: 7240. You're just going to try to find the security officer, send them your way. They believe everything is all set, no threat.
1: Clear. Yeah, we're just walking towards the front, so I'm sure we'll find them.
2: Central 7205, I've got them right in front of Minkville Pavilion, I think.

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1: 4586 here, no further.
0: 23.
2: Central 7533. 7533. Eric, do you want contact?

0: Leon, Ranger 4.
1: Yeah.
2: Control 7510. I'm at Mountain. 7510, clear.
1: Clear. Are you able to point up to that traffic hazard by chance? It's going to be 571 in Twin Lakes.
2: What is it again?
1: A report of an unknown vehicle parked on the west side of the roadway. The vehicle has no lights. There were people standing outside it, almost got hit by a vehicle.
2: Okay, just give us a hand and we can point that way. Alright, 26, I'll be out with 45-8.
0: 22-32. 26, yeah. It was a little chaotic when I got here. It was in the middle of the road. Can you check on that vehicle that just scouted you? I think I see blue lights on it.
2: Hey, firm, I saw the blue lights as well. I'll go check it out.

0: Wait, let me check. Should we clear you from the card you're not on definitive?
1: Go ahead. I'm not sure at this time. I'm going to speak to this vehicle and find out.
0: Copy. We'll leave you on it for now.
1: We went off 4526 for a Michigan plate. Two T-Tom, T-Tom, two T-T.

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0: Good. G status on air, call. For negative, I'm just playing catch up.

you by chance able to point towards 72 in bags? Grand Travers has transferred several 911 calls about an elderly male walking eastbound on the north side of the road wearing dark clothing.

0: plate of Edward Yellow Sam 1725, EYS 1725, silver and color, break 4 file.
1: Not saying what for, but it says no alcohol in the casino, no Wild West tobacco, and no marijuana dispensaries. So I'd assume something along the realm of that.
0: Rick Michael, MICHAEL, Philip James, JAMES, date of birth 01-04-76, 1476.
2: Do you have a phone number for Brian? If so, can you just throw it on the call?
3: Clear.
1: Right, 300.
0: Edward Zebra Tom 1915.
4: Bags just in Shore County.
2: Okay, north side of the road.
4: North side of the road, walking eastbound.
2: Okay.
0: Nevada Bloom, North Drive, Traverse City.
1: That way to Bags Road as well.
4: Clear, thank you. Did you hear any of the information by chance?
1: I just got elderly mail.
4: Yeah, Grand Traverse has transferred a few 911s to us. Elderly male wearing dark clothing, walking. Copy.

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1: Treble 11.
0: All right, we've rolled all the way up to Jacobson now, just up off Northwest Bay Shore.
1: Copy, 2239. We're leaving off, Ranger 4.
2: Ranger 4.
1: Be clear of the DHT group site. We'll be heading around Glen Haven and the area looking for other fires.
2: Copy.

Central, 248. 248. Palm Beach, 10-8. Okay. 248, 223. Go on. Can you come to the LEC for a quick talk on that assault that I have? Confirmed.

0: Eileen for a foul. Two to go to Pennsylvania. The last at Bloom, first in Nevaeh, N-A-V-A-E-H. Middle Marie, date of birth is 7/5/2006.
1: Middle Marie, 311. We took a quick trip down to Glenview, saw nothing. You can show us out here.
2: Go ahead.
0: Can you come inside to our location?
2: Okay. Hey, for

0: 做法。
1: Good. Not before that, sir.
0: That male who left there on foot on 1830. Family is still at the casino.
1: Central 3243, I should be out with him here.
0: Clear. GT didn't have his name or anything like that.
1: Them two bags. We're at one of the markers here.
0: Clear to check out.
1: You need to show 5 out of 12. Is James looking for him or what's going on with that?

0: 33, I'm sorry, we did not copy your last traffic.
1: Four.
0: Stand by 1 second. I'll get that information.

0: 这样子。
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0: Central 7533, we're clear left.
1: 7533, clear.
2: Central 7243. I'm sure if the family is looking for him, it just sounds like security had called Grand Traverse County and advised that that subject left at 1830. Family was still at the casino.
3: Central King County, possible assault in progress.
4: 40 ways, case up.
1: 4131 a day.
3: And I'll wait. I can have you point towards 3720 Rice Road. There is officer safety caution at that address. A neighbor called advising there's a male and female arguing. They've been screaming for the past 30 minutes. Unknown where on the property it's coming from.
1: Clear, 40 zero.
0: Eight copies. Give me just a second, I'll be around.
3: Clear.
1: We went off 777.
0: 777.
1: Just be advised, I received a call from Luminous and Surveillance advising of the possible HPD driver that left southbound in a silver Ford Expedition. I just drove from Jacobson to the casino and I have not found it. So they're heading towards Sutton's Bay. I do have a plate whenever you're ready.
0: Go ahead.
1: Should be Michigan, F. Frank A. Adam, P-Ball, 8419, FAP 8419.
3: Go ahead.
0: I'm sorry, I didn't catch all that spaghetti, but for you to know, is it just verbal doing?
3: Unknown RP is across the street to the north. She has just heard lots of screaming between a male and female for the past 30 minutes. We have a lot of history at that address.
0: Right.
1: Copy.
0: 45-8, copy as well.
1: 25, copy is out of position.

0: And for VLNL units, traffic violation, beware. The plate given comes back on a Chevy Traverse, unknown if correct plate, reported as a silver Ford Expedition.
1: There. Just getting into my car. Getting geared back up.
2: Nine from two.
1: I'm clear of this address and then out to an address on Mobile Trail.
2: I'll be all set.
1: Okay. And location.
2: Hey, firm, thank you.
1: Central
3: 7243.
1: Go ahead. You miss me, right back to the casino.
3: Oh, yeah.
1: Central, be in route.
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1: Central.
0: I am. According to one of the tenants here, it's going to be further back on the property. Holy, and just keep on the driveway all the way back.
2: Copy that.
1: Central clear.

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1: Go ahead.
0: Yeah, the casino. We're trying to find Mr. Sherman's family.
1: Clear. 7240. When I run the plate, it doesn't give me any information. There is a bin previously attached to it that's coming back to an 08 Lincoln MKX.
0: Go figure. Okay, 951 tonight. Copy another. 951, go ahead.
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0: She's coming back as a revoked with two priors. 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Oh, fuck.
1: Copy that.
2: Spencer 40.
0: Go ahead.
2: You just add her information to the cat, please.
0: Hey, I'm working on that.
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0: 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I'll be 31 and Avenue E with a white tee.
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0: 40 Ray Central. I will be clear to laugh. Sounds like it's going to be just verbal.
1: 10-4, are you going to need a number?
0: I do not.
1: Clear. Pointing out to the KOC Cove campground, received a call from a Dan Bowen, who was calling her in Everton Hagney, advising Alex pulled Everton's trailer out to the front of the road break. Alex advised Everton he had until midnight to get the trailer moved. They would like to speak to the officer.
0: Central TG6.
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2: Have a good one. Nine, 963. 931's out with him. Thanks. Thank you. 510. 2510? I'll be clear, Munson, if you could put me back on my domestic. Clear.

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For full information only, no one to be seen, such a clear 2210.

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0: We're back in the county. 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

0: Central 248. 248. 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
3: Central 7533 Hunt City. 7533. We're in the area of Aiken Hastings. Take a look now.
4: Clear on that, and caller did say calling from 1223 East 8th Street. Could hear it from there. It was going on for hours, but he's the only caller.
3: All right, thank you.

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0: 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Flight count 300 out of the airport.
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0: 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Enter out to your facility with a 66-year-old male transferred from Grayling Hospital. Initial D as in Delta. Sorry, J as in Juliet. D as in Delta. With a birth date of 01/11/1960. Are you aware of this patient?
1: Yes, yeah, go ahead.
0: At this time, patient's resting comfortably on my cot, a sinus rhythm, with a heart rate of 70, with a BP of 121 over 85, and setting at 97%. We shall be arriving at your facility in roughly 20 minutes. He does not. The hospital said there were no orders put in prior to leaving.

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0: Jersey 8 from 214, we're all set.
1: 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We spoke to a unit clerk from Dock. It looks like the trash is going to be canceled.
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0: this was vehicle in question or not, but like I said, drove up and down 571 Twin Lakes, didn't see anything on the roadway, no traffic hazard, made contact with the mail, subject to the church, so all is well, we'll be clearing shortly.
1: Clear. Central Livingston County, suspicious 911.
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3: 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You can throw me down that trespass. Clear.
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7: Yep, do you have enough to run or two to put her in?
1: Going to the cat comments. 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
7: Give her a call.
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5: Says that he rents the property out to some renters that would like it checked out for any thing that could possibly be done.
3: Clear. 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

0: 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At 2335.
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0: Central 7243. Tried calling, no answer, left a message. Did the male have call, or is what was reported? I can't see the CAD notes.
1: Central 971.
0: 971.
1: 35 and a half, report.
0: Have a good night.
2: Hey, Tom. Central Insane County Park.
0: 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Three detached. 7205, 72 in Roseland Drive.
2: If I could have someone respond to 3843 County Road 612, they were able to make it into the driveway at the deer just before it.
0: 40 is just clearing. Can I have that way and take it on the way back to the detached?

0: Carol, or do I need to point that way?
1: I'm working on that. 7243 is currently assigned. I just haven't got to putting him on it yet.
0: Should I point that way with him?
1: Negative. He just attempted to do it. TX now, for now.
0: Copy. Central 7243, are you still on the line with her?
1: Affirm, just one moment. She is now advising that no one is at her residence. She does not need to speak to an officer. She just wanted us to know in case something happens later.
0: Okay, so she doesn't want any contact then?
1: Affirm.
0: Clear. Then show that handled, I guess.
1: Clear.

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1: Go ahead.
0: Are you familiar with that residence?
1: Any firm, she's usually high in stock.
0: Clear. 05 for 40.

0: 05 from 40. Good. Our ASIS is currently down. Are you able to pull us a quick number for 93-1? Okay. Yeah, just get enough information to throw in there just to get us a number. We'll fill out the rest later. Yeah, mine's down also. You just get their info and just tell them to call this number. Okay. Never mind.
1: 7240 from 43. Mine is also down, as well as iTech. Don't have internet.
0: Yeah, looks like it's down 11:30 p.m. to 12:15.
2: 2240 or 08. I'm not sure which one of you is going to be en route to the car here, just so that way I can get it assigned.
0: You can take it. I should be driving by. 40 can take it. No worries. Copy that. It's all yours.
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2: 7531.
1: Blood draw and psych eval complete. Break.
2: Go ahead.
1: We will be departing Munson shortly. Based on some of his statements, the jail might want to have the chair ready.
2: Clear, let him know. Three 23. I'm sure 223, you can put me hearing on that.

963. 963. I got the mail in the call screen. Can you check for Geyer's for me?

0: I'm good if you roll with us. 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It'll be enough.
1: No priors.
0: Quick, thank you. 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
0: Probably 5 minutes or less.
2: 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Subject has left the residence. He's walking towards Shoal Road. He has blue jeans on, blue shirt. 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There are about 6 people at the residence, including children.

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1: 7544, there's wind noise, you've been out to the jail as well.
2: You can show me clear.

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0: 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Can you add 9 and 11 to it, please? And I'll be out.
1: Good. Copy 2349.

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0: 1208 Rose Street occurred about 10 p.m. tonight. Some kid tried to break into RP's car about the third time this month.
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2: 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There's a vehicle with its lights on shining into Darby's house.

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0: I'll be out at 4469 Hemlock. Sounds like there's some people in the backyard. I'll make contact with them.
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2: We will not travel 7, routine status.
3: Secure.
2: They do have a balcony.
4: Yeah.
0: Boat noise. I'll be clear. No report. Did the RP wish for a call back or no?
2: Well.
0: Central 248, you can show me out.
2: Clear.
0: I mean, our subject is going to be OSC, no wants, ballot ops.
2: Clear, thanks. You can drop in, that'd be great.
0: You got it.

0: 10-4974. Oh, yeah. 7-4, have a good one. Right, 42, same traffic. Have a good night. 942, have a good night. Central line 31. 31. I'm clear of that hole. I'll have to pen though.
1: Clear.
0: Okay. 46. 946. Myself, 34 out of service as well. Have a good night. Have a good night. Well, 7510. 7510. Clear last out of service. Have a good night. Have a good night. Central 7544, same traffic. 7544, have a good one. Good service. Have a good night.
2: Planet Diesel.
0: Central 7544, same traffic as 7510.
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0: Central, 7533, traffic stop. 7533, go ahead. For Queen Robert Lincoln, 41. For QRL, 41, for White Silverado, front in Franklin.
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0: 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And the orange ranger.

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0: control 972. 972. Sorry to jump in on this line, I want to hang up. I'm in route, Creek. I'll take another car. There's, I know there's firearms there and some DV history. Good. Such an 951, can you back phone too?
1: Yeah.

0: 5 on the 11 will probably be major. 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
1: I'm out with you guys.

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1: Alpha 5, could be coming from 17 Traverse City, ED Trauma 2, going to DeVos, Corwell Health, ED, pictures of cardiac monitor, 4 liters below 2, LR at 100, and pain meds per needed.
0: You know,

0: Everyone go for it. Press. 12 Paul, 1-1 John.
1: Charles Paul, 1-1 John.
0: Okay.

0: 32. 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
2: Oh. 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
1: 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And if they have dogs in the house, tell them to keep them inside.
0: Clear on that. I will advise one moment.

0: 616, be advised, they are working on getting a dog inside right now. Also, female is now saying that she just heard someone on the porch.
1: Central to 951-972-911, checking your status.
2: That's
1: Jeff. Very good, Jeff.

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1: The guy in the RAV, the Toyota RAV4, I take it.

0: Thank you. 360. Victim here says he might have went out the other way, headed towards Walgreens with for cigarette butts. We had a car that can go over there, with Logan.
1: Come back.
2: A county unit, have a call from 816 Briar Hill Lane, State City. Here's two males fighting across the street and heard the words, put the knife down. Can't see, he's just listening to it. We'll call back with more info. Stand by.
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1: Central 936. We do not have an additional car.
0: That's fine. Thank you.
4: Central 911.
1: 11.
4: We've cleared the house. We don't need additional cars right now. I'll figure out what we got.

0: Go ahead.
1: Is a two-man car. I just said 931 to back out of caution.
0: Sorry, I missed some of that.
1: 7533 is a two-man car tonight. I said 931 to back them out of caution.
0: Perfect.
1: Where do they think the fight is happening? 7533 across the street from their address. They were not, they did not actually see anything. Clear, thank you.

0: you're all set.
1: Just like at the top end.
0: Go ahead. Where were you walked to? You said you might have went out the other side, headed north towards Chum's to look for cigarette butts. That's by Walgreens. Okay.
2: Running westbound.
0: Running westbound.

0: Nej, men det är först det. Tyder du på?
1: The unit calling running westbound was 951 on the Blair Township call, 7533.
2: Yep, followed here.
1: Clear enough. You don't want to count them.
2: 533. Making contact at 821. 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We're all set. 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We're secure.
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0: Thanks for reminding about me.
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0: Do you have EMS to meet us at the end of the road for the taser clubs?
1: By 11, you want them to, that's on River Road where, like, Seabrook is where the driveway starts?
0: Yep.
1: Clear, and did you say emergent or non-emergent?
0: Non-emergent.
1: Clear. Not emergent.

0: We got a lot of trouble. Well, we'll not be clear of this. Okay.
1: That's Pigeon Player EMS, non-emergent response per law enforcement request going to the area of West River Road and Jory Drive for a case of tongue removal. Thirty-one Donnerberger. Okay.

0: Central for Engine 11, MMR1, and available county law enforcement going to the area of Frayer, just south of May Lane. Passerby found a female in the ditch, has a knife in her hand, unresponsive, unsure life status. Engine 11, MMR1, standby for law, 105.
1: Seventy-five thirty-one, you're out for the post.
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0: Central MMR Alpha 1. We copy that. Mailing call, we're going to be en route.
1: Well, thanks. 2215 status.
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1: Still checking on injuries, but she is breathing, life is secured. EMS can head right up.
0: You're breathing, life secured, EMS cleared out.
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0: Dusty, that's on Jory Drive. 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
0: Wait, on the internet. Clear off that.
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0: Central, 7533. No, you're busy. Can you copy a file?
1: Go ahead.
0: West of the Young, David Edward Yellow, Ocean Union, Nora George. First of Wade, William, Adam, David Edward, middle initial W. William, Wesley. Date of birth 4/5/95.
1: Okay, 9 for you.
0: 931.
1: 9 over calls, but you can downgrade EMS.
0: Clear. I was seeing a wand spout ops.

0: 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Thank you, 6 clear.
1: Law enforcement.
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0: We are unable to get into Mesa.
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0: River Road side from Bightner Road. Do you guys want to go around? You want to see the East Bay on the way?
1: Probably get East Bay on the way. It's going to be quite a detour for us.
0: Well, clear, we'll show you available. Get East Bay going. Responding on emergency for law enforcement on scene to the area of River Road and Seabrook Lane, 3 taser deployment, center clear, 113.

喂，刘老师，刘老师，

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3: Clear.
1: Seems like two brothers at the moment.
4: Clear, no. 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
4: Clear, Shenanigans.
1: Is the team ready for the firearm? Probe 223, I'm ready. 223, please. That's right. Tom, 6472-22.
3: CD. C as in Charles, B as in boy.
1: Yeah, I got another one here for you. Should be coming back to Kent 89. Should be 22 Charles Boy 30834. 22 Charles Boy 30834. 7533, I'm leaning, go ahead.
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0: Zachary is going to be nil, no, and revoked.
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0: 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Keep it going.
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0: two.
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3: Central 911. 911. Is Blair responding to the Jorah Drive?
4: Negative. East Bay Alpha 1 and Metro Squad 9 are responding. They're on Potter Road, just crossing 3 Mile.
3: Oh, okay. I was going to say we could have those guys meet them somewhere, but just let them continue.

0: Struggle 7, your first file, Aiden Worm. He is nominal valid out of DeWitt, Michigan.
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2: Ready,
1: 7533 on lean. 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

0: 33, your return.
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2: Clear,
1: 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Can you advise on Schlappy? 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
1: 304 cancel down same by 302, heavy clear. That's a Flemin.
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0: 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Did you say it's a hook?
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0: Are you going to be?

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0: A from.
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0: 36 back in.
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0: Central 7531 clear, Les.
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1: Yep.
0: Yeah, 144.
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0: Keep me on this, but can you pull me a traffic for Sequoia Point and Drake Lane or something? I'll update it on 705.
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0: 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Respond to weather check. Standby only capacity to somewhere else.
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Central 931. 931. 931. I'm clear of the alarm, Rick. The Skegamunk Point in Drake Lane, that's updated. If you could just make it a traffic, not a traffic stop, I'd appreciate it.

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1: 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We just stand by for now. Hot.

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Can you let the ER know that we'll be bringing a male with injuries that'll require stitches for med clearance for the jail? Clear.

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Hello there. Lombard. Clear, 936. Central 7533, now it's Monson, 1. Clear, at 0200.

0: this is Tree Run Shell, 708 Munson Avenue. RP, the clerk on the line states there's a male, female couple came into the store acting suspicious, like under the influence of DCSA. Male has gone into the bathroom. RP believes him to be using in the bathroom. Female has since left the store. Describes a white female, gray jacket, blue jeans, carrying a yellow backpack. The black male in the store, 5'9", 5'10", 30, small build with a backpack.
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0: 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Vegas up front and Wadsworth, health adjustment.
1: Clear on that. And are you planning on main entrance to the ER or the ambulance bay?
0: We'll go ambulance bay.
1: Clear, I'll let them know to stay by there.

0: 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Confirmed.
1: That one sounded a lot better. We're good for weather.
0: Copy, good for weather.

0: distance of 9-5 on the other unit from this road.
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0: 次你去执行诊所，不要跳。
1: 是呀。Can I please stand by for now? We most likely will be canceled. Just making a call to confirm.
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Central 248, I'm out with 223. 48, please. 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

0: Since the MLR 11 responding non-emergent prisoners on scene, the pavilions, 1000 pavilion circle, going to room 631 on the rehab unit, crosses the medical campus drive. 29-year-old male, fall, head injury, advised to use the side door. 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

0: Monkson ER, Monkson ER, MMR, Crawford Alpha 2. How do you copy? 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We're en route to your facility with a 30-year-old female patient as a fat transfer from Monkson Grayling. Initials Mike. Mike, are you aware of this patient? Patient remains stable and is resting comfortably. Patient is still receiving normal saline bolus, approximately 500 milliliters at this point. I did just give another 100 micrograms of fentanyl at 235. Pain is currently rated 4 out of 10. Current vitals, sinus on the monitor at 78. Blood pressure 108/55. That's 108/55. Respiration 16 non-labored. 96% on room air. Unless you need anything further, we should be at your facility in 14 minutes.
1: 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Once again.
0: Alpha 2 clear.
2: 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Call over. David Lincoln Paul, 190. DLT, 190. The Black Beetle Conclave, Marlow and Kelly Street. Sorry about that, Marlow and Hannah. 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

0: 93 and a 9204. State Birch Law, you'll be looking for a white Ford Escape. RP Charles Lodenberg is looking for transport to CMH. It is not suicidal, it's on medication.
1: Okay. We will all travel 7. You can show myself and travel 11 on service every morning. 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

0: Central City, and it's on a disorderly 440 Munson Avenue, East Bay Flats. Going on outside of apartment 304, Jessica on the line, stating a Justin and Shaylin who were dating but separating her. Arguing, started with Justin inside and Shaylin banging on the window, trying to get to him. Unknown weapons are in tux. 248, 2410.
1: Thank you.

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1: We have a call from 45 Street. I'll be out at the unit. That's fine.
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Western Central, EMA Station 3. EMA Station 3, do you respond to 107 7th Street, 107 7th Street, across 1st Ave? Soon be for an 89-year-old female advising that she's having head pain. Been sick for a couple of weeks. Central Clear, 327.

0: York. 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
1: We made it. 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
0: 15198 at 329.
2: Early situation at the homestead.
0: Good. We're 525, we'll start head that way. I'm leaving. Direction as well from Lake Leona.
2: Copy. We're still gathering information now. It sounds like it's having some difficulty with addressing. It's going to be in the actual hotel that is at the homestead.
0: Copy.

0: Yeah, we will not you responding units, Homestead. Received a call from the front desk manager, night manager, Mason, describing three 20-ish-year-olds in room 60, causing quite the ruckus there. Believes they're having some sort of impromptu wrestling match. Definitely, possibly intox. No weapons known. Teddy, we'll meet you at the Welcome Center.
1: Copies.
0: 26 copies.
1: Control 2.3, I'm out.

0: from 45-8.
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1: Copy 337.

0: bunch of state and county units have had disorderly. Calling out 4186 Lady Slipper Lane. RP is hearing a bunch of screaming and crying. Can't make out what that actually being said. Says she has seen a female crying and a male screaming at a female in the past. I don't know if it's her in talks for 951 and 911.
1: All right, 11 and Ralph.
2: 11 and Ralph.

information, the area, West County Line Road, Pavlis Road, very late 40s, 50s, blonde female wearing a tan hoodie. Asked RP for a ride to Buckley when he declined a vehicle he thinks possibly a Jeep based upon the headlights. Came up behind him, then followed him for a while. The female states that might have been somebody she's trying to get away from. Wexford's possibly related to it. They're going to be checking the area. Centralia 346.

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0: 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I'll be out at the welcome sign.
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0: All units will be proceeding to make contact with our subjects. It's going to be off Timbercrest Lane or Drive. The units are titled as Fiddler's Pond, Room 60.
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3: 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We're good here.
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Be advised, picking up out of Monson Cadillac, ED Route 1, bring the patient up to Monson Traverse City on the floor. 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
1: 6, I'm waiting for a Michigan file.
0: West of Woodruff, U-O-O-D-R-O-F-F, first of Lucas, L-U-C-A-S, middle of Coy, C-O-Y, date of birth of 05-28-02, again that's 05-28-02.

0: Cleveland, all 4526, on lean for another Michigan file. Woodruff, WOODRUFF, first of Xander, ZANDER, middle of Ward, WARD, divert is 36 of 06, again that's 36 of 06.
1: Excellent.

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0: Just make that a suspicious and even primary.

Crawford Alpha 2. Hold on, please. Leave Joe's back in the county. Copy back in the county. Crawford Central from MMR Alpha 2. Leave Joe's back in the county. Have a good morning.

0: We will off in 45 feet. Go ahead. Two-six may have some piles. He may have already checked those. The wrestling is going to cease and noise, and we will be clear. The other two units are going to make contact with the RP, though, on filament. No report at this time.
1: Copy, 429.

Respond 33 to 215 South High Street in Northport Highlands, room 225, priority 3 for an 89-year-old female. She's conscious and breathing. She fell to the ground and she was trying to transfer out of her bed. Sounds like she has some skinned knees, but other than that, she's completely alert, breathing normally. Priority 3, 438.

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1: Clear the attachment off to the jail, that FFP, paperwork.

Squad 1, MMR 1, responding priority 311-59 Hemingway Lane, across the Garfield Road, 74-year-old female. Let's just 517.

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0: Responding non-emergency nurse on scene, Reddy Lodge, Traverse City, 2585 West Lane, Red Cross is a main lane, Dave, please. I have an 82-year-old female there, Spanish speaker, came out of a staff, causing multiple issues around the facility. Currently called in an isolation room with the one-to-one setter from staff. That's clear. Bye, for here.
1: Central 951.

0: Mar, Charlie 42.
1: Charlie 42, you're on with Mike,
0: huh? Mar, Charlie 42, we have tones but no voice.
2: Location on our side. Looking for MMR 1 going non-emergent over to Medi Lodge, Trevor City, 2585 Lafrenia Road. Have an 82-year-old female there. Been combative, non-compliant with staff. Currently in an isolation room. Is calm. Law enforcement's on the way as an assist.
0: Manager, I'm Alpha 1.
1: Alpha 1.
0: Reno.
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0: 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Until at least 16, have a good day.
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1: 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Good morning. You can show me in service until 1600 hours. Currently in Crawford County.
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1: Have a good one.

Central 924. 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

944. Good. Drop down a car to your PDA that happened at 31 and Southwest Silver Lake Road. Our P went to our home down the road at 1234 Overlook Road for the report. Copy that.

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0: Could you pull that time and number for PR at the Keystone Soccer Fields, please, and I'll be on that for the near future.
1: Yeah.

Central Line 55. Good. 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

0: Central, hearing rescue EMS station 3, hearing rescue EMS station 3, respond to 715 Woodwind Drive, 715 Woodwind Drive, hearing township near Scruggs, Hunter's Ridge, 80-year-old female nausea, Kyle Schindler.
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0: Good morning. We'll be in service. I'm on my way to the truck right now to get us in, but may not until 0700. But we're going to be going to the north end for a standby.
1: Send for standby. What truck are you in so I can stop you?
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0: 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And the party 3 response, 7745 Hunt Club Road. 7745 Hunt Club Road, Elmira Township. For a 92-year-old male who fell, no injuries, it's 813.
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You're just north of Crane Hill Road. 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

0: Copy 191. You're going to have a priority 3 response for a 75-year-old male. He got up this morning generally weak. He's got some vertigo and severe nausea. The driveway comes off M-42, but it snakes around behind the houses at the front, so it snakes around all the way to the back.
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0: Central 7546, copy on. Six is 01 Fitzhugh Drive, apartment B's and Boy 316. There's a Tammy Van Brock on there. She has been calling us several times today. Not needing anything, just tying up lines. However, she has a local 10-9 out of the MSP post. If you want to head that way, maybe you speak with her and talk about that. Can get you back.
1: Central 7580, you can put me on that.

0: 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Show me out.
1: Thanks, you show you out. It's a burn truck.
2: 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Elevator entrapment, 2146 US 31 North, East Bay Township. Metro Engine 8, Metro Engine 8, 2146 US 31 North, residents in, one or two people stuck on the elevator, and the fifth floor. Central clear, 0835.
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3: Current in the area of 1685 East Fryer. Got a call from a nearby neighbor. They said a red van parked at the base of the driveway. There's a male inside who was screaming, some sort of altercation going on. Nothing physical, but like male and female screaming at each other. 950 back.
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0: I spoke with Mr. and Mrs. Weiss. They are on a cruise, so is that son. No one's at the residence.
1: Thank you.

0: 维持。Yeah, there's no room up here. Okay. Walk through that. It's better.
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3: 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Right at the intersection of Front and Pine, Trevor City, Front east of Pine, there's a female who fell out of her wheelchair and she's unable to get herself back up. No injuries involved, conscious and breathing. Central clear, 0845.
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2: D56. I'm in the park. Will I find the 1-ton keys and tractor keys in TS1?
3: Fourteen six is already in the car putting that all together for you. She should have it hooked up, like just behind, just like northeast of the TS1 building.
2: Okay.

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1: The first plate, 7, November Frank Henry 87, is a valid plate, shows valid insurance, 2022 Ford Ranger, registered to Brett Alexander Fedorinchik. Mr. Fedorinchik lives in Traverse City. Break. Second plate, Boy Adam 51033 is a 2018 Elkhart bus. It is registered to Medi Lodge of Capital City. They're out of Lansing.
0: I copy. Both look like they've been here overnight. I will be on foot in the area and I'll set with status right now.
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0: 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I have a standby flight request from McLaren Petoskey to Butterworth Grand Rapids. McLaren Petoskey to Butterworth Grand Rapids, pending weather.
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4: 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In the backyard there's a 30-ish-year-old male actively seizing. He's had more than one seizure in a row and not alert between each seizure. He is breathing. Central clear, 0928.
0: So if it's more than one person, I'm not sure.
3: Yeah, it looks like a group with backpacks. Just wanted to let you know. I'm not sure if how close they are to the exposures or anything.
0: Kind of that. Thank you. I'll let our monitor know to keep an eye out.
3: Copy. 4-1 clear.

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November Mark, call responding car 81, 339-552 Mac Drive. Still working on a number. But a 75-year-old female is currently unconscious, doesn't seem to be breathing normally. Central Clear 929.

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Central Division, Winchell Squad 12, MMR 2, responding party 3350 Scenic Ridge, the Village of Bay Ridge East, apartment 224, across the Silver Lake Road. 90-year-old female there that fell, has been on the ground an unknown amount of time, has an injury. So it's clear 933.

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0: Clear. 10 Central for Metro Engine 12, MMR 12. The female is now saying she does not need to be checked out. You can cancel.
1: Will be canceled. You can show us en route to the scenic ridge while that just dropped.
0: Clear.
2: Central, engine 12.
0: Engine 12.
2: We got it canceled. We're going to do that next one.
0: Clear. Thank you, sir.
1: Grand driver, South 12.
0: Grand driver, South 12.
1: Cancel from the creek side. We're going to get out to the scenic ridge one. We'll go in place of Bravo 2.
0: Alpha 12, copy. Cancel for Sumac and route to scenic ridge. 2020.
1: If it's just Alpha Town on 66, for what you checked on that last night. Said he's going to check on it later.

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1: Clear. Northwest Select 601, 11933 Camp Haven Road for a tree down on the power lines. No arcing or sparking, it is blocking on Camp Haven for 67, 691, 935.
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0: doesn't pop up on our MVP. But can you show us on scene, Cedar Bridge?
1: Hey, it's my last answer, Mark. Thank you.
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3: 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I don't hear from the Secretary of Michigan.
2: Go ahead. Roger, hold on.

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0: I'll be out at 4634. You're fine to meet with the RP. I'm all set.
1: Clear.

3547, traffic stop. Seeing Michigan license plate, Edward George X-ray 7881 in a black Acura 4-door on West Silver Lake Road near Culver Road.

0: And Airline 4, you have unconfirmed Petoskey to Grand Rapids. Go over a black Chevy SUV, possibly Equinox, traveling at a high rate of speed, recklessly in and out of traffic, headed east, M72 west from Ranch Road, Central Clear 944.
1: 20 is clear out of position. Nineteen's clear.

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0: All no report units will be on scene. We do have a tree down with primaries down and a broken pole. It's going to be consumers.
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0: 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Now working supply road sites.
1: 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Thanks, sir.
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0: 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I have her on the line and the phone dropped. 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
0: The Aeromed 3 will be in service for this flight, and it'll be at Matt and Jen. Thank you.

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2: Central from 7547 traffic stop.
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1: Clear on 7547. What was that cross street again?
2: 19 says.
3: Good, Sass. I'm going to have two Vens for you to run.
2: Yeah, it was the first one.
3: Hi, Sam. A. Adam. J. John. W. William. A. Adam. Zero. G. George. B. Boy. 8. A. Adam. L. Lincoln, R. Robert, 7-3-3-7-0.

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0: Standby, I was running it through all states.
1: I'm sorry, just that through that.
0: I'm going to run them through all states.
1: I'll have a second minute.
4: Yes, ma'am. I was having problems with my little touch screen here. Does it touch say if I'm clear or not?

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I have Sam, Adam, John, William, Adam, 0, George, Boy, 8.

0: Doing fine, 50, doing.
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2: One, G George. One, one, B Boy. Five, S Sam, L Lincoln, X X Ray, E Edward, F Frank. Two, four, four, three, five, two.
3: Six to file fan route 587 with tight lane. Looks like your cross is going to be Greenfield Drive. 84-year-old male. He was difficulty breathing. Pro QA switched to 6 person. Wife said that he's clammy, cold sweats, doesn't have pain anywhere. When this was happening, he was difficulty breathing, not responding appropriately, jolting and foaming at the mouth.
1: Clear. Can you sound the cat?
3: I'm getting it up there, sir.
4: Second one looks like it's 2014 Chevy Malibu. Registered to a Sean Heller at that address.
1: 47, good.
3: You show me clear left.
1: Clear.
4: I did. Let me go back to it. Stand back.

0: Central paging, Traverse City, fire on a stuck elevator, 714 Randolph, 714 Randolph. One individual stuck in the only elevator in the building between floors 1 and 2, First City Engine 1, Central clear, 1011.
1: It's not showing the year, but it is registered to a Shannon Miller, Port St. Lucie, Florida.
2: Thank you. You can attach those two vehicles to this report.

0: to the engine 2.
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2: Bay, front, and Cass Street. I have one subject reporting a male down there yelling obscenities. Going to be wearing a green hoodie, possibly, and shabby-type clothing. Nothing physical, no weapons seen or indicated, nobody to be seen. 236, 223, I'll drop down.
0: Is clear. Very weak, has not eaten in 3 days. Central clear at 10:13.
3: 20 Central, I'm going to clear that address and I'll have 1677 Glenwood from Johnson Petty.

0: 试试看。
1: 对。
0: You know what? Content Union is going to be kicking me.
1: Yeah, man.

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1: Central 236, I'm out with them in front of Guamaman.
0: Correct.

0: 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Midtown 31.
1: Well, 31, I'll show you now for another strobe. Are we continuing 303?
0: Yeah, sure.
1: Copy that.

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1: Okay.
0: They're going to be near that, like, middle parking lot area?
1: We're on the, the east side on the hill, towards the north end.

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1: Clear RV parking.
2: Yes.
1: 55 from 10.
2: Yes.
1: If we get you a phone number, do you want to try to call the owner before we tow it?
0: I mean, it's possible. It's probably not local. I'm going to give it a shot. I can give you a plate. I'm not at my car.
1: What's the plate?
0: 6 Queen George Lincoln 87. 6 QGL 87.
1: Okay, give me a minute.

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1: City Rescue 1.
0: Victim's been removed from the elevator and will be clear and available.

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1: The owner is in route to you to move the truck.
0: Outstanding, thanks.
1: Five from ten.
0: Hi.
1: The guy's on his way. He'll be there in a minute.
0: Yeah, I think I see him running now.
1: I told him he needed to, so probably him.

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1: 20 to now, request Bear Dill.
2: 1966, Red Road.
0: Alright, 720, you're going 19. I'll probably have you go as well. Have you respond 5212 River Pen Drive Northwest. As third party caller stating one of them is on FaceTime with the other subject. Reported that she was getting beat on by Casey Douglas. He broke the house door, dented her car. There are four kids in the house. Female is going to be very pregnant. Currently, there are no injuries. Neither party is aware. Law has been called.

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0: that draw all units heading to River Pine. 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Male half is going to be a Case Basil.
1: Do we have any report history there?
0: Have a few prior suspicious and a couple assaults involving them.
1: Okay.

0: 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Drophead 3, down safe harbor springs.
1: Good copy, down safe harbor springs, and Emmett County should be there for you.
0: Good copy, we got a good visual on Emmett County at that, thanks.

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1: 1040.
2: From
1: what?
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0: Central 19. Male hat is left the residence, white car.
1: I'm turning onto Wood Road, the other direction travel.
0: She said he went backwards down this private drive and unknown which way.
1: Clear. Any weapons?

0: 19, any known weapons?
1: Possible weapon, unknown if he's possessing it.
0: Is that a firearm?

0: Central, 36.
1: And a Mercury Marquise, 2003, Michigan registration, Frank Adam Queen, 7951, registered to Fayetteville.
2: Okay. 19, is it believed to be a handgun, or what do you got?
3: We don't have, it's unknown if he has that, but he does own one.
2: Clear. 19 from 5110, do you need a hand there, he wants to keep the area?
0: The call, if you can patch it through my workshop.
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1: 5-1-10-4-20 the tracks. Go back to the north. So you just want to search the area. At Blood Pond, Seven Ridges.
0: Clear. We'll do. Do you have a patient or room number?
2: It will be in room number 12. I see you, room 12.
3: Central 5110, what was the model on that Mercury again?
0: 2003 Mercury Marquis.
3: Good.

0: 5110. My original RP also advised me that that vehicle may have some front end damage caused from an accident this morning at the residence.
1: Good.
2: It might not be front end damage. He was in reverse when he hit the tree.

0: Leland off. Ranger 7, I'm back in my vehicle, clear left.
1: Seven, 10:51.

Paging Long Lake EMS, priority 1, 7438 North Long Lake Road, Joygivers, between Hardy Hill and Center Palm Lane. Staff's there with a 81-year-old female. She fell about midnight last night. She's got an altered level of consciousness now, general body weakness. They're unsure if she hit her head. Central clear, 1055.

0: 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Just letting you know, we're going to start over to Park to get some supplies.
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0: 3 Michigan, license plate 38 Adam Mary Edward 6 on Silver Lake in Hearthside Drive. It's going to be a gold Lexus.
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0: Copy at the intersection of Moore Road and Bunker Hill Road. 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No other concerning noises heard. Check it out.
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1: At this time, we've got the fire contained. We're just doing a little bit of mop-up. No structure loss here. Yeah, just going to do a little bit of mop-up, and once we get this looking good, we'll clear.
0: Copy. Fire contained. 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
0: 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Go ahead. 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

0: 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All right, 50.
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0: In the area.
1: Great. Phone is plotting left right at the intersection, so I believe so.

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1: South Shore.
0: And 50, standby, we're getting another call. We're getting some more information about this same issue. Sounds like possibly somebody violating a PPO. I'm going to get another car rolling your way.

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1: 75 away.
0: What's the address for that? Are we going to be closer?
1: Original calls came from the intersection of Moore and Bunker Hill over in Whitewater, but we're getting a call from 7422 Bunker Hill Road right now. I'm trying to gather details.
0: Clear.
1: If either you or 47 wanted to start floating that way, I think you're going to be probably my next closest.
0: Clear. We can both head that way.
1: Central 230, can I take a call?
2: Okay.
1: Good. Just checking the area of Fair over by Civic Center. Getting a report of no parking violations. Get right on that, Central.

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1: 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Is this an emergent thing?
0: Negative, not this time. Sounds, originally sounded like somebody was actually violating a PPO, but he is, sounds like he's down the road, potentially in a white truck, but still trying to work through it with the RP.
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0: 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Or are you going to try to make contact with that male individual?
1: I think one back will be fine.
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0: good day, Lane.
1: Did you have the RP's information yet?
0: Yeah, I was able to find the mail server. I could not find the RP. If you have it, I'll take it.
1: Female's going to be Lynn. King versus Ida, Sam, Tom, Ida, Nora, Adam, Phil, so Lincoln, Yellow, date of birth 1029.

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0: request for Kenny's have a commercial on 3860 North Long Lake Road. 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I'll check the advice. Clear, thank you.
1: Oh, 23, this is Santa, sir. Hey, sir.

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0: 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Thank you. Have a good night.
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0: Central Staging, first alarm on a wildfire. It's going to be in Whitewater Township. It's going to be in the area of Dead Horse Road, east of Williamsburg Road, approximately a half mile, quarter mile, just off of a two-track. RP is on scene with it, states it's about the size of a basketball court at this time. He's going to be standing by in the area in a black Toyota Tacoma. We'll see if we can get him back to Williamsburg Road to guide you back. 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
1: 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We're being out to the fire. Are we going to be on fire ground? Clear anthem.
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0: Tom, Alpha 3. Alpha 3. I don't know if you have us down as en route on the tablet here, but ours is not popping up for us. If you can make sure that we're marked, please.
1: From I have you marked general.
0: Thank you.
1: You're welcome.

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0: Right Warner Assistant Chief from Calcasa County, Boardman, Rush.
1: Good, Boardman, Rush.
0: In the area of the gun range on Supply Road, if you want me to point that way, did you do this?
1: Yeah, that would be fine.
0: Copy. Central show Calcasa County, Boardman, Rush, added to the call, please. Clear.
2: Oh, yes.
3: Go again with that
2: one. Hello, we're the county line. You do you want a vehicle so far?

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0: Can you switch over to fire ground?
3: Would you like nine Boardman 9 Tinker to respond with Boardman 9 Brush to the second wildland, to the wildland firing area?

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1: 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We're about 2 minutes out.
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0: Copy, I'll be in route. Anything on the line?
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0: Leelanau 45-5. 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He wasn't aware of it, but there's nothing going on there.
1: Copy that. Thanks. 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
0: 12-33.

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0: My comm office. Yeah, we're on fire ground and it's not scanning my comm, sorry. 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
1: Copy secure. 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
1: Sorry about that. Can you put Whitewater tanker on three on scene, please?
0: Clear, can I do.

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0: I'm checking out a possible 10-9 subject at 4714 Moran Lane. Vehicle just pulled in here.
2: Would you
0: still need an MMR on Williamsburg Road?
3: No, I was waiting for them to intercept the tanker, but the tanker's here, so. MMR-3 from command, you can clear and return, thank you.
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1: Okay, Cliff.
0: Well,
1: I'll be there in a little bit.
0: Clear, Central 7537. I spoke with the driver of the vehicle. I'm all set. I'm clearing.

0: Central Beijing City Engine 2, MMR 1 on a priority 1 to the Civic Center Howell Arena. Got a 50-year-old male. He slipped and belly in his head. He is bleeding. He was unconscious. He's coming to now, and he is breathing. Central clear, 1247.
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4: Walking, did you? Silver Lake and Zimmerman, White Impreza, and Silver Santa Fe. They are currently blocking. Don't think they can get out of the road. I'm going to call tow phone.
1: Clear now.

Freeman. Go ahead. On the highway and First Street with an Indiana plate, T-Tom KTN 786 Lincoln Robert 0 on a bluish purple top. Central Coast.

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1: I'm headed back to the Antrim County Jail with one in custody.
2: 236, Capital One.
0: Go ahead.
2: Do you want to check the area west front in Maple? Heading eastbound from there. Passerby reports a male subject in a maroon-colored hospital-type gown, no shoes, possible facial injuries. Just thought his welfare should be checked. Only one call.
0: Claire, would you be able to check with the hospital and see if they have anybody that left AMA?
2: Sure. Yeah, that way, and I'll check as well. Copy. Central 950.
1: 950.
2: Are you able to change the venue to my locator? That's where the RV is, the camper is.
3: Yeah, I can change it to coordinates if you like, but yeah, there's no, like, physical address there.
2: Yeah, I can get the coordinates for the second.
3: I got my mind, I'll drop it on there.
2: Clear, thank you.

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1: Airman 3, go ahead.
0: Airman 3, Forest Falls, 1850 on fuel to Butterworth.
2: Copy, Forest Falls, 1850 on fuel, headed to Butterworth.

0: Central 4, 236 and 230. Okay. Per my source, sounds like it might be Robert Wild. Apparently he was at Munson talking about leaving earlier and had some facial injuries.
1: Clear.
2: Service clear.
1: Police heavy.
2: Clear tonight.

0: I'm Michael.
1: Hi, ma'am.
0: Claire.
2: Say, it's only one.
0: I'm King Lava.
2: We're responding.
0: Clear.
2: Satisfied.
1: Okay, well, I'll see you in just a second.

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1: 92. We're going to be right in the middle of the intersection. The grid is shut down. Looks like southbound at this point.
0: Clear shutting down southbound lane.
2: We have a 45.5 for a car, dear.
1: Good.
2: They headed on M109 at some point, but continued to a safe spot at 5440 West Harbor Highway, the mill, going over.
1: No.
2: Copy, where are you starting from?
1: 72, 651.
2: Perfect, thank you. 1259.

0: And for 236, 230, it sounds like he's maybe in the alley near 222 Cass.
1: Yeah, on that way.
0: Very clear, same driver.

0: engine on.
1: Cockroaches see you, and you put us out.
0: Oh, 36, is he running?

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1: Not causing any issues. Same caller as the first. Just concerned for his welfare.

0: Jeep, sir. You'll be in the area.
1: Clear.
2: Does the red crew need a cart for the Impala upon arrival at Butterworth?
0: Oh, love a cart.
2: Good copy, I'll get a cart arranged.

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1: Go ahead.
0: Order, are they about to come back to the hospital?
1: I'm going to assume no, they never even called us.
0: Fair enough. Central 230, Cindy Gregory McCormick, still going to roll this one. Probably late 20s.
2: Yeah.
1: Clear. Pretty sure we just did a conditional bond for him. Stay by.
0: Say again, Central, they copy that.
1: I believe we just entered a conditional bond for him from an arrest the other day.
0: Clear.
1: 963-230.
0: Clear.
3: When we dealt with him 2 days ago, he was extremely suicidal and extremely aggressive once confronted.
0: Clear on that, thanks.

0: 232-236. No wants, just can't go back to his address on Holiday Road. Can't go to 222 Cass or have contact with Alexander.
1: Clear. That's

0: Alpha 1 for an update. You're calling Mike, go ahead.
1: Affirmative Alpha 1 for an update. Patient just got nauseous again, and while he was heaving, he did not produce any vomit. However, we did have a stream of blood come out of his left ear. Still unable to answer his birth date or any other orientation questions. Just an update. We're about 3 minutes out now.
0: Very well, we'll see you in 1.

0: 2.
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0: Central 2-30, I'm good status here. I just turned that up.
1: Copy.
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0: Can you pull another number at the River Pine Drive address for a failed report?

0: 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We're going to be on a 2-track just north of Rayburn Road, and we'll be a little bit west of Wheeler Lake.
1: Rayburn and Wheeler Lake, 1319.
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0: Just for advising, we made our way into the cafeteria here looking for lunch one.
1: Okay.
0: 4073 Central with a file when you're ready.
2: Thanks.
0: They may have found an extra pair of shoes here. I'll let you know in a second.
2: Greetings.
3: Okay. First of Robert, Common, Middle Eugene, E-U-G-E-N-E. Date of birth, 11-7-42.

0: County and State Units BOL in the area of M72 eastbound from Elk Lake Road for a possible OWI driver. Callers reporting a gray Ford pickup truck, Edward X-Ray David 9582, swerving all over the roadway, line to line, driving 40 miles an hour, partially on the shoulder. The plate comes back to a subject out of Fife Lake, 372 4th Street. Central clear, 1321.
1: He's going to be no bill. He is valid, showing corrective lens and a motorcycle endorsement.
2: Copy, thank you.
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4: 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And 236, I'll drop down that Larson at Clinch.

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0: Sunset City Insk, I have a domestic. It's going to be 210 West 10th Street. Caller states her 16-year-old son, Phoenix, is getting violent. No weapons. We're still gathering for 230, 218.
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0: Roger, I believe I'm familiar.
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2: 1465 East 34 Road, 11465 East 34 Road. Near across is going to be Gilmar Lane for a small fire in the backyard between two residences. It's approximately 10 feet from a residence. Central's clear. Units are going to check in and use 83 Fire off Street. Central's clear, 1337.
1: Clear, fight with one.

0: Tesla 7547, what's your location?
1: Border Township, I can have that way.
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1: Four.
0: If you're available, is there any way you can swing the 210 West 10th Street to Sioux City? They're fighting with a couple. Or...
1: Yeah, I'll head that way right now. You want to pull me on it? Hold on.
2: 36, we'll have you continue for the time being until 18 is about 8th and Union.
0: Hey, firm, I'll have you stand out of the time. City Sergeant's about to arrive on scene and they've got the subject detained.

0: 最近
1: 在说
0: 好，
1: 对，
0: two ten west 12 hertz，
1: two ten west 10 10。
0: 对，主要在什么？

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2: 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I'm going to drop them again, see if it works, because we'll do it on my side.

0: 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Patient, 47-year-old female with abdominal pain. We'll be transferring to Munster shortly. We'll let you know what we've started going on.
1: Hey, we got a 10-9 tip. Not 50s on it. Would you be able to back them?
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1: Good copy. 10 minutes out. Security is on the helipad. 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And you'll be going to 5806, 5806.
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0: 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You heard the security and room number.
1: Copy, we got room number, and now we got security. Thank you.
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0: 7419, Bridger, get... Good afternoon, I'll be in service until midnight on NFP1. Have a shift.
1: Bridger. Sir, 411.
2: 411.
1: Yeah, it says 1400, I'm doing.
2: Clear as well.

0: Hello.
1: Good afternoon. Control myself in service until midnight. My post area logged on. Have a good shift.
0: You too.
1: 7-0-7234, check out.
0: 7234.
1: Good afternoon. I'll be in service. Hold my post area until 2. Sign up T1. Have a good shift.

0: 72-34.
1: I'll be in service. Paco, we got 2-5 Alpha County. Have a good shift.
0: Thank you, you as well.
2: I'll be clear of that. I'll be headed to Wexford for that RIT. Can you guys call and let them know I'm on the way?
0: That is open for you.
1: Copy that. Can you want me to bump to their reach?
0: Not at this time. They're in the hospital already.
3: Yeah, for City of suicidal person 601-52 Drive, apartment D-140. Nancy Boynton there is calling, saying that she doesn't know if she wants to live or die. Made some chance that she's feeling suicidal. Nothing done to harm herself at this point. Only taking prescription meds, no weapons. Only one on the home, standby. Next panel.

0: Eu tenho que achar o Crow e tudo mais, não sei.
1: And this is the third call we've taken from her today, reference some minor medical concerns, but refusing help every time.
0: Okay, and I missed the apartment number and name.
1: D. David 140. Nancy Boynton, I believe, is last. Kingsport, 2175 Summit, 2175 Summit, across the Friendship Drive. The male subject there, cancer patient, extreme difficulty breathing, tingling in his arms, and difficulty speaking between breaths. Central clear, 1356.
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0: 20 Central. Only the village is able to enforce that. I'll give Tim a TX. Respond if need be.
1: 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I'm aware of that. 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
2: 7508, can you point this way? I think this guy's got a 10-9. Something unrelated to earlier.
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0: 610. 610, can I on it, please? Pushing. Please, go ahead. So I'm at Dean Klein Trail right now. I don't have any cell service. I haven't since Forest City Bear Point. I didn't realize that was going to happen. So my ETA is going to be at least 3 p.m. now.
1: Okay, go to that. No worries. Take your time. Are you doing okay with the rain?
0: Yeah, I got rain on for a while. There's like a gap right now. I can't like check the radar because I don't have service. It looks like Down Lake. I'm not sure what cardinal term that is, but it's just like maybe more storm clouds. I'm not sure.

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1: If you're still out here, I'll thank you.
0: Yeah, I can have that way.
1: Thanks.
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3: 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Priority 1 for an 80-ish-year-old female. She is unconscious. She is breathing. Priority 1. First off, 1405. That's what we...

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2: 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She's unconscious, is breathing. 31, second tone, 14 North. 6, Chief, I cut you off already. Had tone started. Go ahead.
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4: 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I'll be in service, Traverse City Post area. I'll be logged in momentarily until midnight.

0: Monson, this is MMI 302. We're en route to your facility with a 33-year-old male patient. Patient was involved in a motorcycle accident. Patient estimates roughly 30 miles per hour. Patients was doing motocross, stated they hit a bump on the track, got thrown into their handlebars, and their bike threw them into the ground, and their bike landed on them. Patient denies any loss of consciousness. It's ANO times 4. Patient was ambulatory on scene. Patient does have obvious deformity to right shoulder, and states also has some left-sided rib pain. Patient has no other complaints. Current vitals at this time are a heart rate of 70, sinus on the monitor, blood pressure 154 over 71, respiration 16, SpO2 99% on room air. Given the patient total of 100 mics of fentanyl at this time, unless we require anything further, we should be doing about 10 minutes.
1: Okay, sir, what rate speed did you say he was going again, or was he separated from the motorcycle?
0: Negative. Patient fell with the motorcycle.
1: Very well, we'll give you one time on arrival once it's clear.
0: Copy, 302 clear.
2: Could you put me on the, could you call him in there?
3: What was the time delay on that shitty LSP?
4: About a 10, 15 minute time delay, somewhere there.
3: Clear, disagree.
1: Are you 7532 Central, your location?
4: 311.
1: 5 50 North Thompsonville, working on a witness cardiac arrest.
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1: EMS station 3. Respond to 737 Lynn Industry. 737 Lynn Industry. You have a medical guardian calling in a fall detection over the address in the backyard. Unknown female, unknown age of a female patient.
0: We cleared this. We put me back on that last night, Maria.

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2: Yeah, 934.
1: Could you please switch us to the west and break for a follow-up location?
2: Good.
1: 6300 Elk Lake Road. 6300 Elk Lake Road. We'll let you know we're out. And 934, just confirming, you said the west. Did you mean the east, or you are in fact the west? We are the west, but taking a bit of a road trip to start. Clear.
0: Check in and see if you have a safe place to shelter, and also say ignore the birds. Your priority right now is just to get back to your vehicle.
3: Yeah, there's a ton of thunder, and I just felt lightning. I climbed the dune, and I'm in the dune valley, kind of. I left the tripod stand.
0: That's totally fine, yes. You don't want that tripod stand with you. Somewhere that's not

0: Gumar looks really far away.
1: Gotcha, that might not be moving, that might not be worth moving towards. I am watching the, like, line of lightning, and I'm hoping it's not going to get quite towards you, but, it's moving in your direction, unfortunately.
2: Biggie's showing me out of service. Have a great day.
3: Clearly as well.

0: 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It's going to be the southwest corner of Sac and Michigan Avenue. I got a 911 wireless potting right there, not answering on the radio.
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1: 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Good.
2: 3914 Jupiter Crescent. I'll let you know.
1: Central 7532 Corvette.
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0: Control, T-30. Good. Where are the RT of this LFPD, say, she would be?
1: Going to be parked just west of the gas station. Should be at the end of the row, straight out from the Home Goods entrance.
0: Is that Meyer on 31?
1: That is correct.
0: Roger that, I'm turning up.

0: to be looking for a 2025 Mercedes GLE. Clear, thanks.
1: That's very fine.
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0: 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Did you have traffic?
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0: Take care of the force. Is there anything outstanding?
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1: Okay.
0: I'm not getting your returns. Can you run a file for me real quick?
1: Hey, bro.
0: He's in-house. It's Adam Michael McCreary.
1: Ma'am, 396.
2: It is.
1: Clear, I see you here. It's unoccupied. I'll look for the RP.
0: Clear, I'll give her a TX.
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2: 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He is OSC. 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

0: 9265, I'm going to be out at 13 and a half Manistee Street.
1: Don't forget to a high-end Grand Prix, but it's not the plate we were given. We were given Frank Adam Queen 8355. But it could be, they could have been mistaken.
0: Clear.
2: City Rescue 1 on Priority 1, Evergreen Cottage, 521 Cottage View Drive, room 206. 74-year-old male, he's conscious of breathing, he had just fainted. Slight difficulty breathing. Central clear, 1439.

0: 69, disregard. 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
0: Address on your daughter.
1: It's going to be 7613 Cody in Bear Lake. Again, 7613.
0: Where?
2: Benzie, Alpha 33, 32 traffic, got a copy.
0: We're calling Muffin, go ahead.
2: Muffin, this is Benza, Alpha 33. I'm at a group that's actually at the time with the 84-year-old female. Chief complaint today is going to be new onset of stroke-like symptoms. Patient was returning home from Paul River Hospital with her husband after he spent his day for hip surgery. One patient was in the passenger seat of the car. In their driveway, she experienced seizure-like activity at approximately 1400. 911 was called. We got there. Patient was initially unresponsive to us, not answering questions, not communicating at all. At this time, patient is currently ANO times 2. Attempted stroke assessment on her. Patient appears to show signs of right-sided weakness and weakness to her left lower extremity. She did have equal grip strength and a clear smile. She is confused with questioning. She does have a history of transient confusion according to her medical paperwork. Other vitals are as follows. We have a heart rate of 114, sinus attack on the monitor, SpO2 is 98% on room air, last blood pressure 180 over 94, 180 over 94, a GCS of 13, and a blood glucose of 153. We've got a 20-gauge IV established in the left AC, and if nothing further, we'll be at your facility in approximately 10 to 12.
0: Very well, nothing further. We're going to have to put you in room 38, room 38 on arrival.
2: Benzie 33, copy room 38.
1: Central 22, I'm out.

0: Hartford Central dispatch to MS Station 4, units are needed 2735 South 35 and a half road, 2735 South 35 and a half near the cross area in Loma Township. The 68-year-old female, ostomy tube is dislodged, transported Central Clear 1447.
1: 57.
2: Get that, Swans in custody.
1: Clear custody, 1447. And Kelly's similar to the one on Grove earlier, 1447.
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0: Comedy Central to Station 5, and the MS. Going to Beulah Beach, 140 Lake Street. 140 Lake Street, Beulah, Crystal Lake, Public Beach Lake. So, unknown 50-ish-year-old male down on the ground is moving. Unknown further, 1452. Can you start for Beulah Beach for an unknown man down?
1: Sorry, 532, I'm sending over P Street, send it to me.
0: Hey, that works. 622, you can cancel. 7532, I'll show you now.
2: Central P 30.
0: Good.
2: I'll be clear this one. I can echo the MBOP break.
3: Very good.
2: I heard you say it was related to something earlier. What's the story there?
3: Racial graffiti spray painted on the roadway. It's over on Grove earlier. I referenced the call in the notes as well.
2: Roger.
4: Central phone 3547.
3: Go ahead.
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3: Just clear.
2: Twenty-three. 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
2: Central 942.
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2: Can you throw myself and 974 on a warrant attempt at East Bay Flats?
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2: And we're out.
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3: Yes, next available in the area. Check for a road hazard in front of Coles for some debris in the roadway. Only one call on it. 1455.

0: 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I'd like you to continue that and we're doing it at 1455.
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0: This is the car that went by your stop 3 or 4 times.
1: Right. Are you all set or you need me over?
0: I'm not sure if you're familiar with them or not. If you want to run the plate out, because it's not going to come back to him either.
1: Alpha 11, status check.

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1: 47, what's your location? Town Hall Road in Florida. You copy a welfare check on Woodcock Lane? 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
1: Clear.
0: Munson's looking for assistance. They have a patient that was admitted, and they've taken some of her medication and put it in the locker per their policy. She's becoming escalated and requesting assistance, explaining to her their process. We did get a call from her on 911 as well.
1: Clear. I'll have it there.
0: Copy.
1: 72 and Moore Road, it is not blocking, and they're working on their own tow truck. That's clear. Forty-two, status check.
0: We're good.

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0: 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Back to the retail phone. I'm out.
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0: 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He is nil nil and expired. Sounds off on 7547. 7547. You can tell when you have to back down. I'll be secure here. Clear. Central 971.
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1: 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Thank you.

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0: Roger Center, go ahead, Prairie Ranger 8.
1: Hi, we just received a phone call from a man who is out on the scenic drive with his girlfriend. He hiked from the Dunes Overlook somewhere on the Dunes Trail and is now back on the scenic drive, but thoroughly drenched, getting disoriented, requesting help if anyone is available. He is walking back to the juncture because he started going the scenic drive backwards, and he needs to get back to number 3.
0: For this individual.
1: I do. His name is Justin. He's with his girlfriend. I don't have her name, but his phone number is 330-242-0623. We're talking with him now, but we will tell him that you'll call if that's what you're saying.
0: Any firm, either I or another ranger will give him a phone call. Break. 415, Ranger 8.
1: Thank you. We'll tell him that.
2: Four and five is going to head that way. Harbor.

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Central, we're on trail 79, just west of Blue Lake Road.

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We're not sure who you are or where you go.

0: 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Checking in from Rainy Clover Camp. Have a good night, 612.
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1: 35 to 40 year old male approached her, had a hospital ID bracelet on, didn't seem completely alert or oriented. They offered him some food, but he refused. Going to be wearing a olive colored shirt, blue jeans, no jacket. Told the RP that he arrived in the area by helicopter. She thought his welfare should be checked. Stand by for dispatch.
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0: Yeah.

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2: I have a number for a lost and found at Meyer. Put me on it.
1: 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Need to be there for a bit still.
2: I can clear if I need to.
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2: Now we're over to Veterans.
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3: 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It's 330-242-0623 for Justin Davis.

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0: 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They don't need medical at this time. They just need a ride to their vehicle.
1: Copy that.

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Ranger 8, Echo 415. Good. Just Ranger 5, give a ride to 2, 2, 9, 9.

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0: Clear. Are you going to need an address or anything? Any standards or anything?
2: I'll be out to the show on Lafrain near an airport. No sense.
0: Clear.

Central for county and state units in the area of Long Lake. Gotta look out for a possible OUI driver. Just leaving 9977 North Long Lake Road, driving around the north side of Long Lake. Brown 2014 Chevy Silverado crew cab with a very large bumper occupied by a subject caller, no speeding docks. Central clear, 1550.

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0: Name is Ryan Liebenau. 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He's not being very, wanting to get you calling or anything.
1: Claire, it sounds like my partners are familiar with him from yesterday.
0: Claire, can you find his information for him?
1: I'll work on it.

0: 974 from 20. I'm close. Just let me know if you want me there.
1: In some area, just the same area, heading 3 here, my...
2: I don't

0: the reckless driver. It's going to be on County Line westbound from Clark Road. It's going to be a black Jeep, 2012 black Jeep registered to a Casey Toll on Frankfurt Highway. Check that, on Pilgrim Highway. Plate is Edward David Victor, 4827, EDV 4827. It's all over the road and going high rates of speed and ran the stop sign at 115 in Kirk. And view off.
1: And yesterday there were some dine and dash issues and erratic behavior.
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3: 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I'll be in service at 2 a.m. Sign up for Sheboygan County. 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
1: 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I'm in service, starting Crawford.
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0: 231. 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
1: 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You were lost.
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1: Copy, that's on approach. 75
2: Tango. Clear the jail. Keep me on this complaint.
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1: 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I did call for it.
0: Yeah, but appreciate the heads up.

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1: 滚。
0: And sentiments important, say, but you didn't tell us
1: yet. Copy.

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0: Edward John Henry, 0112, will be calling to the Poppers Tobacco Office Airport by Lafreniere, via White.

0: county and state units to be on the lookout for vehicle volunteers and suspicious activity. Cherry Land Center, the old Big Lots lot, Garfield Township. Caller just witnessed a white Chevy pickup truck, Michigan registration, David Boy, Ida, 0841. They entered the lot, adult male, wearing dark blue, gray hoodie and khaki pants, exited the vehicle, and then used a slingshot to kill three seagulls or mourning doves. Retrieved the birds and then left westbound on South Airport from Cherry Land Center. Central clear. Information only at the time 16:24.
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0: Can I meet you over on Lima with a file?
1: Will do.
2: Central 974, have a deal.
0: Okay. Left of Buchanan, Baker Union, Charles Henry, Adam Nora, Adam Nora. First of Freddie, Frank, Robert, Edward, David, David, Ida, Edward. Middle of Elmer, Edward, Lincoln, Mary, Edward, Robert. Date of birth 02-07-1958, white male.

0: 7544. 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
0: 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It's a black Silverado. We're pulling into Dollar General right by Incredible Moss.

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0: SimCity units next live on the East Super 8 Motel. Meeting with Justin, reference a solicitation offer that he had a subject come up to meet him for. Like to turn him over to law enforcement, provide info next available. 1707.
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2: 230.

Central, EMS Station 1. EMS Station 1. I just want a 9082S 30-year-old. 9082S 30-year-old, have an 18-year-old male on the floor, not breathing. Partner is attempting to start CPR.

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0: County and state units. We got a minor disorderly in progress. 3200 Andes Lane. Blair Township. Dispute between husband and wife. Verbal at this time between those two parties, but the caller's not certain what's occurred with the wife and the children. No weapons involved. Unknown drinking or drugs. Parties are separated at this time. Stand by for dispatch.
1: 971 and 934.
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1: Clear. And the female subject is on probation. Looks like there's been a couple calls with her being in talks, and she was throwing things around.

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0: I had too many sound alikes. I couldn't find a good file.
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0: He's been making suicidal ideations to his sister via text message and request a welfare check.
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0: 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You can show me out and copy a plate.
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0: Okay. QLU-89.
2: Plates expired in June of 25, Doso Insurance, 06 Trailblazer. Registered to Silas Yana at that address.
0: Copy that.
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1: 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Third and Corrado again.
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1: Good evening. You can show me in service.
0: Good. 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Is in the box. Further.
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0: Okay.
1: 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Mom's got one of those outside of their bedroom.

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1: We're good for now, we're still up.
0: Clear.
1: Take 1 in 10.

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1: Yeah, she's in the bathroom. She's going to come out in a second.
0: Eleven 1739.

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2: 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Alarm company did contact their key holder, named Paul, but he gave an incorrect passcode.
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1: First one's going to be the RP, Justin Crosby. Do you have him by chance?
0: I think I found one. He's showing a South Boardman address now.
1: That's a negative.
0: Clear, go ahead with it then.
1: That's across BCROSBY, first of Justin, common, middle of James, common, date of birth 3/24 of 1990.

0: That's 936.
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0: Are they going to remain at the shelf?
1: I can call and see that they...
0: Okay. Yeah, if you get in contact, if you send them down to my phone, please, it's not going through when I call. Thank you, though.

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0: Just cleaning up my board here. Can I take that Munson call off, and are you holding over?
1: You didn't have me till midnight, and I was just updating that Munson call.
0: Clear, I'll leave it up there.
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0: 30.
1: Okay, thanks. 942. Reference RG of this call, did they say that they are in one of the 12 trailers back here, or is their house somewhere deep in the woods?
0: I will give them a call. They were hoping for a DX originally.
1: Okay, I didn't see that.

0: 3, 4, and it's contact 2. 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
1: Can you repeat? You're broken.
0: I made contact here. I'm heading back inside.
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forensic. I have a disorderly at the Goodwillin on Keystone. Got a client, Audrey Grisby. It's been aggressive with staff and belligerent. She didn't actually strike a staff member. She's possibly intoxicated around drugs, history, mental illness. There's no weapons on her. She's currently going into the cafeteria. Central 974 and 920.

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0: Clear. And since we're going to have a walkaway again from 7183 Suburban Drive, Amy Hasselton, pending 8202.

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2: Boatman, B-O-A-T-M-A-N, Nathan Boatman, he should be in-house.

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0: 9:30.
1: I'm clear of this. I can head up to Suburban Drive.
2: Lilo, triple seven. Let me clear left. What's your part?
0: 1810.
3: Everything's calm right at this moment. No, he's just kind of wandering around.
1: Central 7537, I'm clear to stop. I'm at the PDA. I'll handle it.

0: 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She works at Peaks Field Nursing at 9731 East Cherry Bend Road. It's priority 1, chest pain, 82-year-old female, 1821. 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
0: 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Put into the shell right here at the airport.

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0: Clear, 1827.
2: Nine, three, four to jail control. Passenger side, north one female for a bond violation. Brandy Bima.

0: Central 236 for suspicious. Prince Park Beach in the tunnel. RP was riding his bike through, and there was a group of juveniles, one described as darker skin, black hair, wearing a black sweatshirt, black pants. Ran with the RP, looked at him like he was going to assault him and steal his bike, but did not. RP has since left the area. 5 minute time delay.
1: Clear.
0: Flip that way back. Confirm.

0: Central, 236.
1: 236. I'll be on scene. They're still in the tunnel towards the northern end of the tunnel. I'm getting out, trying to make contact.
0: Clear enough.

0: 236, I'm going to be on set here, 248 in this regard.
1: Clear, 236, 248, copy. I'm clear enough.

0: Wait, one off 4526. I'll be clear my last.
1: 1842.
2: Such 936 all.
3: 3372057.
2: Good sense, we'll be clear that residence negative contact.

Rockford Central, EMS Station 3, EMS Station 3, if you respond to Rockford Senior Living Center, 460 Pearl, 460 Pearl, 95-year-old female with a critical sodium level. They stated patients in room 220, bed 1, they'll meet you at the desk, use station 2 back door, Central's clear, 1844.

0: 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Lunson, ALS on board, 141's clear and bill.
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0: to 170.
1: I got.

0: Organization passed down that you had spoke with Everton earlier, the Carefree Cove campground?
1: I had not, but I was let known of the incident from last night.
0: Okay, firm. I have 408 and well, there. Could you point that way as well? Received a 911 call from Everton yelling and rising. One of the workers there by the name of Michael was instructed by Alex to remove this camper. Michael was apparently assaulted by Everton.
1: Okay, clear. Or UA Central,
0: yeah. Sure, yeah.

0: 934. Cut it.
1: We have a loss from 45-8 out of D Sheriff's Office.
2: Thank you.

0: you'll have some kind of agreement, and it will be Tuesday, and hopefully all units will be done.
1: Clear.

0: Central City of Himmelsalt, third state number 517 Wellington Street. Name Neil Oren there, swinging a chair around, has injured at least two to three people. 248-236, clear.
1: 236, I'm clear.
0: 248.

0: Approaching 48, 236. Sounds like it's going to be only one person injured at this point. Still gathering further from the caller.
1: 200.

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0: 911 Lake EMS responding priority 1 at 2976 Mickey Lake Trail across the West Long Lake Road. 71-year-old male there is currently choking on a piece of steak. He is getting air in and out. He's just making some noises right now. He's not changing color. He is conscious and alert. Priority 1, 1914.
1: Green property. 40 detach.
2: 40 detach.
3: 26 OB short.
2: What did you have here, please? For a head injury and face injury?
4: Just not.

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1: We're going to be in front of McDonald's 1031,
0: headed to car PDA. There is debris on the road. Law enforcement is looking for assistance. This is clear, 1916.

0: Green Service Central All Listening Units, be advised the National Weather Service has issued a severe thunderstorm warning for Grand Traverse County in effect until 2000 hours tonight. Likely impacts southwest Grand Traverse County. Standard precautions of clear 1919.
1: Harbors.
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1: 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You as well. 1922.

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1: Clear. Is she there alone, or is there other people there?
0: Possibly three siblings, two parents. This is RP is calling, still texting via Discord.

0: Yes, ma'am. I did not realize I did not hit that destination at the correct time. 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
1: Yeah.
0: Thank you.
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8855 Manhattan North, Long Lake Township. Query 1 for a 37-year-old female with a fall, unknown injuries, central clear, 1931.

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They have a 15-month-old that is in there. They said she's not responding to stimuli. She is breathing. Central Clear 1947.

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3: 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She believes that Devontae Galfrey is the individual who used her card.

0: 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I'll be 10-7. 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

0: offered at Target about $70 to $80 in value, both in the Dark Honda Odyssey with some split five Queen X-ray Tom 03 on trouble.
1: Perfect.

0: That's 412. We have hang up coming from United Airlines at the terminal.
1: Yep, I'll check out.

0: Central 40.
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0: EMS can disregard. I'm going to be right up to the hospital. Clear with

0: division.
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0: you, go ahead. 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

County Station 8, Libby County Station 8, have a report of downed power lines and trees. Could be at the address of 12736 North Manistee County Line, 12736 North Manistee County Line Road. It was originally dispatched to Cleon, but I have Station 7 for 17 advising that it is on the Benzie side. The primary and secondary lines down with multiple trees. Benzie's clear. 1953.

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0: Give me a 0 1 1 1 1 1 1 1 1 1 1 1 1 1 1 1 1 1 1 1 1 1 1 1 1 1 1 1 1 1 1 1 1 1 1 1 1 1 1 1 1 1 1 1 1 1 1 1 1 1 1 1 1 1 1 1 1 1 1 1 1 1 1 1 1 1 1 1 1 1 1 1 1 1 1 1 1 1 1 1 1 1 1 1 1 1 1 1 1 1 1 1 1 1 1 1 1 1 1 1 1 1 1 1 1 1 1 1 1 1 1 1 1 1 1 1 1 1 1 1 1 1 1 1 1 1 1 1 1 1 1 1 1 1 1 1 1 1 1 1 1 1 1 1 1 1 1 1 1 1 1 1 1 1 1 1 1 1 1 1 1 1 1 1 1 1 1 1 1 1 1 1 1 1 1

0: First alarm in Paradise Township for down power lines at South Garfield Road and Arbutus Hill Road. Not arc near spark. Line is going across the road with no buzzers nearby for Paradise Engine 2, central clear at 1965.
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0: Three City Rescue 1, MMR 2, responding on emergency for law enforcement on scene at 437 2nd Street in the alley behind this address. Not emergent for an adult with facial injuries, since cleared in 1956.
1: We're on
2: back. Yeah. Wait a minute. Just walk in.
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0: Clear? Oh, 72-34.
2: I will no longer be in 72, I'll be in 72-18 for the remainder.
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0: 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Tomorrow 11, focus component protected.
1: Cadillac.